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0: Say My Name alla Lodo, Destiny's Child, what, Jamie Enterra non by Breakfast, bonjour. Menar Wayne, Alissa, get well soon, Wayne, netta ma wallit xossok. 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
9: The Empire has fallen, but the galaxy is far from safe.
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11: You will suffer.
9: 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The Mandalorian and Grogu, now showing at Eden Cinemas.
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0: Suono fedele, Aldalo, Let Me Be In Your Arms. What, Jamie and Taryn on Bay Breakfast. 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Men av uftet al blagini, orin kom blagar fititana, flimkin, allum traffic update, emesso geni ktar mikbartana, Ray, kit kudi u kol da xeta throwback fil Hindley J. Bonjour!
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1: Bay weather.
0: Good afternoon. Hello. Thursday afternoon. We're getting there. My name is Dave. I'm here with you instead of Ryan with Gale today. Looking up at the sky. It's nice and sunny. Beautiful day, right? Highs of 31 degrees Celsius dropping to lows of about 21 degrees Celsius. So still not cold at all in the evenings. I mean, I've been sweating my cheeks off for the last few nights. It's getting too hot. I'm telling you, I can't stand it. But we can expect similar weather for the rest of the week, right? Let's get the countdown to going home started with this from Somber.
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0: Still loving that. Jason Derulo, Take You Dancing on 897B. Good afternoon.
1: Good afternoon.
0: Dave
1: good afternoon.
0: Back here instead of Brian.
1: Hello, hello. Today. Yes. Hello, Shane. Hello, Wednesday.
0: Today's Thursday.
1: Thursday?
0: Yes.
1: Thursday, man.
0: I like that you're keeping up, Gail.

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0: The

0: The biggest news across Malta and Gozo. Dave and Gail here with you. I'm here with you instead of Ryan. Of course, my name is Dave. And summer's warming up. People are going swimming. And well, I say people because I am not touching the water. Still too cold. I don't know how people are going into the water. You went. How cold? Be honest with me.
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0: How cold is it?
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0: So you left it on the shore?
1: Exact.
0: You came back?
1: Bah. I mean, in the night start, the sense of shit. I'm not sure if this is the full level. If it's a convenient vision, the Bahar, so I'm going to get a little bit of a sense. I'm not sure if the temperature is going to be
0: But in a weird way, it's like when you go to the beach, it's like this kind of untold rules, right? That you can kind of leave your stuff and it's relatively safe, you know?
1: I mean, they have gone on the other side mobiles.
0: That you hide it.
1: Fil bidu, ta' niftakar ġifir snini, lu meta kenna l-mobile u għek, u kullħat realizza li nisir u mil-bahar, sa' kem tinżel, kullħat jibza l-mobile, ma' b'sar xirrit jibza l-flip-flop u koll.
0: But that's when I think the phone was like, maybe a bit newer, so obviously it was not everyone had a phone anyway, right? So it was more of a hot topic.
1: Il-biza tal-mobile xorta għadammek, ma tal-flip-flop.
0: Ah, you think,
1: like...

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0: Thank you. It's my first day here. And we are starting a petition for Gail Balacchino to have a portable locker to take with her to the beach.
1: Batilna Roger, infatti, għalina locker mux diħazin għaw il-bajiet li meta tikri il-dekċeru l-umbrella jkollu miso locker zaħir. Ma l-mobile mux għalif jiflop.
0: Għan, apparently it's been out. Leanne said her towel went missing last time. Peter said that he found his keys to his car missing, but then they were found. I think maybe they just fell out of his pocket, at least. Obviously, imagine you come out of the sea and you don't find your car keys. I don't. So let's keep the music going. Let's keep the energy high. I've got BBXA Kalani on the way.
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0: 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David Gaynor with you, keeping you company, getting you through the afternoon. And
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0: You know, I'm keeping up with Love Island.
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0: But they need to stop it with these people coming in. First we had Giuseppe. Now what is this, Daniel? 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It puts me to shame. What am I going to do? My girlfriend, she was on Love Island. 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Look at him. Look at him. He's huge.
1: L-ismet ma tax għajnu abjad sewwa.
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0: 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Very fitting throwback, considering we are talking about Love Island.
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12: Bay weather.
0: Sunny blue skies today and for the rest of the week. Highs of 31 degrees Celsius, dropping to lows of about 20-21 degrees Celsius. I mean, clouds in sight maybe, but barely enough for any shade. And it's going to stay hot, hot all the way till the weekend.
12: It's Ryan and Gale, 3 till 7.
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0: 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Don't forget we're live over on bay.com.mt. If you ever need us, wherever you are, at the office as well. It's Dave and Gail here with you, getting you through the rest of your afternoon. Still putting me to shame with all the new Love Island bombshells that are walking in. Earlier, if you were tuned in, we're talking about how Gen Z are single. I wonder why. Because look at the bombshells walking into Love Island. How are you? Daniel, perfect, Walton. Daniel, perfect.
1: Kenyat, ina as in naf u minn ximkien, għax ina nara il-dawn reality ta' barra. 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
0: Because when you say, you know, him gay, it can mean other things, you know, maybe, you know.
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0: And an old lover.
1: Le. 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
0: But yes, it's heating up. 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I'm trying to keep up. 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I think she's trying to keep me safe as well. 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
16: The Empire has fallen. 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

0: That's Bruno Mars on A97B. Needs no introduction. It's Ave here with you instead of Ryan.
1: 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Are you doing today?
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0: Love that. Gail, are you a Formula One fan?
1: No.
0: Then you don't understand what it means to be able to win
1: this. Almeno Formula One fan jedini għaxa ħaġa kbira u opportunità ta' sena.
0: Exactly. If you want to go watch the Monza Grand Prix at the Temple of Speed, is what they call it. 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
0: Yes, good afternoon. 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Lewis Capaldi, Bella K2. 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
7: Traffic. Traffic slowly picking up across the roads. We're finishing off work. We're going to get a little bit stuck. That's just kind of the deal with what's happening on the roads. We're talking a bit of slow-moving traffic building up on Talbarani in both directions, especially heading towards the south. I can see, obviously, Algamore starting to slow down, jam up, heading towards the Marsam Room Bypass. Marsam Room Bypass blocked in both directions, as usual, with the Imrihel Bypass feeding in some traffic into the Marsam Room Bypass and towards the Region Road, heading towards Pembroke. Although the majority of the traffic on the region road seems to be after the skate park right now, heading towards the tunnels as well. Jibber Marat, a bit of slow moving traffic, but nothing to be worried about, and quite a bit of stoppage near the traffic lights over to Michelanto Vasali.
8: It's Ryan and Gale, 3 till 7.
0: With Marilicious Puffballs. 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
8: The

0: What a classic throwback. Black Eyed Peas, Shut Up on 897B. Fergie's vocals on that. Crazy. I haven't seen them in a while.
1: Good afternoon. Aħis, ma di isma di għaxa qastemmen, kombinazzjoni kuna t-tkellmu fuqhom qabel. 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
0: Issa ma nafx. Oh, it doesn't count as a Black Eyed Peas tour if there's no Fergie. Because, hello, Fergie is the backbone of the Black Eyed Peas.
1: Imma, taħseb.
0: I'd say will.i.am and Fergie. Le, imma, the combination, you know, the vocals, just the presence of Fergie made the Black Eyed Peas.
1: Taħseb.
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1: Minix super fan ta' Fergie, imma...
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0: Take as long as they want, if there's no Fergie, I'm not going.
1: Ja, imma.
0: That's it, blacklist.

0: It's 897 Bay. Oh, and Michael Baldacchino, Gail Jackson. I'm not sure what we're going for here. In the background, Dave Irwin instead of Ryan, keeping you company.
1: Hello, hello. That's Jail Weekend. 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
0: Ah, Gail's recommendations are back, baby. Let's get this party
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4: Bay weather.
0: This is exactly what you're going to hear every day for the best part of, I don't want to say, 3-4 months. Highs of 31 degrees Celsius. Actually, we'd be lucky if we stay at 31 degrees Celsius, knowing the Maltese heat. Dropping the lows of 21 degrees Celsius tonight.
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2: Good afternoon. 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
1: 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I haven't watched a comedy film in a while because I don't think they made them as good as they used to. 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
1: In the Plaza Shopping Center.
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14: Traffic. Peak traffic times across Malta and Goa, so I can see a lot of slow-moving traffic building up on the region road right before the skate park tunnels in both directions. Honestly, it's getting stuck. You can see a little bit of slow-moving traffic over in Sir Dunkarm feeding into that area as well. Sir Michelanton Vasalli blocked up right near the traffic lights. I can see that the region road is really slowly moving into the Marsham Roan bypass. Quite a bit of traffic in both directions. A little bit lighter heading towards the Imre Hill area, but nothing that you can say you're going to drive through too quickly. I'd avoid those areas if I can. And Burmarad Road as well, showing up red on our maps, as well as shut over in Tashbish.
0: This is Ryan and Gail, 3 till 7,
15: with Coca-Cola.

0: Yeah, just for me to feel like I'm involved. Ed Sheeran, Shivers on A97Bay.
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2: Bay.
0: And one of the last few finalists for the last week of the competition is officially through, and that's Daniel.
3: Yes, Daniel.
0: Congratulations, Daniel. He sent us that his summer anthem is TikTok by Kesha. To be fair, it's like one of those songs you'd listen to coming out of the house, sunglasses on, you know, going to the beach.
3: Slow motion.
0: It gives the right energy for summer. Yes. So well done for making it through to the finals. Friday, you'll find out if you actually get to win. So that's exciting. Last chance. Tomorrow, we'll give someone the last chance tomorrow to make it into the finals, and then we'll just call someone up and give them 100 euros. All thanks to the
3: vouchers,
0: Plaza Shopping Center. Yes, all thanks to the Plaza Shopping Center. Let's continue this from Shabuzi.

0: gets you moving. Sean Paul, Temperature. What a throwback to 97 Bay. Dave sitting in instead of Ryan today with Gail.
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14: Bay weather.
0: Beautiful sunny day tomorrow, today, the day after. Let's hope it stays this way, even though, you know, the hotter it gets at some point, there's going to be like that one big shower storm. It's not coming for now, though, so it's just hot. Highs of 31 degrees Celsius, dropping to lows of 21 today.
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mundane, a masterpiece. 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
0: Even the trend on marriage changes,
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0: I just did the research, so basically Gen Z.
1: You did the research ukoll.
0: Of course. 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
1: Exactly.
0: So I'm not really surprised. Plus I think traditionally marriage was more like the norm, X steps. So for example, you get married, then you move in together, kind of that's how it used to go. Now it's a bit more kind of everyone's doing their own thing.
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0: And then you get married and stuff like that. Times change, you know what I mean?
1: Ma nafx, jina, ma nafx nitkellem, għax jina minix Gen Z u minix single u għasim fil-verità. 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
0: Yeah, let us know.
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0: massive throwback. 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It's A97 Bay. 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
1: Good afternoon. 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
0: It's like when you're on Tinder, you know, you want something casual or you want serious. 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
11: The Empire has fallen, but the galaxy is far from safe.
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11: Now, a legendary Mandalorian and a powerful young apprentice must answer the call. The Mandalorian and Grogu, now showing at Eden Cinemas.
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0: Still massive on the playlist, Somber Homewrecker on A97 Bay. 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
1: Hey.
0: Unofficially, so
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0: not saving lives, we're not studying anything.
1: Tavera, ma ħareġ dal studio fuq il-Gen Z u ma liżjet nies single u unmarried fl-istoria.
0: Issa, unmarried, I'm not kind of concerned about that. I'm focusing on the single.
1: Jina nebda fil-verita mu concern, deep concern. 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
0: 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Which dating comes with being, as in dating, they're gonna lose freedom while being in a relationship, which shouldn't be the case.
1: Jina ma naqbilx fil-freedom, sawa, jina titħu relazzjoni.
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0: I'll tell you personally, I don't fall into this. I mean, I am Gen Z, 2000 born. So that's 3 years after the generation started. I think I am the complete opposite. Like, I don't know how to be single. Since 16, I was in a relationship for 22.
1: 16?
0: Till 22.
1: Wow.
0: And then I spent maybe 2 weeks single, and then I got into another relationship.
1: All right.
0: So I don't know how you guys are pulling it off. If you're single, props to you.
1: Good for you, nitawa,
0: so, content. As long as you're making the most out of a life, man. You know, that's what this. Let's continue with this. Speaking of, I mean, these were dating. Shawn Mendes and Camila Cabello. This is Señorita. It's Bay.

0: end up beginning on 897 Bay Day here with you instead of Ryan today with Gail. Hello, Gail.
1: We're going to Formula One. When?
0: That's the sound the cars make when they get
1: Formula
0: started.
1: Formula One. Fan. Right. Uh-huh. Formula One fan. Isma minni next week titlifnix għaxan na kompetizjoni ta' vera ġaħat.
0: Yeah, give us 7 minutes. We'll update you soon right after Disco Lines.
2: 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You grew up with it. Still can't stop. That Twisties crunch. Wherever you are, Twisties makes it better.
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12: Traffic.
0: I remember when this time used to be a bit clear, but still I can see quite a few slow-moving cars over on Tal Barrani, especially heading towards the Birzebbuja area. Marzo Maroon Bypass in both directions, especially heading towards the south mostly right now. The Mihal Bypass seems to have eased up a bit on the traffic feeding towards the regional and the Marzo Maroon Bypass. All the more is clear-ish, but if you are heading towards the bypass, you will find a few cars in your way. But no standstill traffic at the moment, I can see. Burmaratol's cleared up quite nicely. Trimical Anton Vassalli's moving towards Pembroke and away from Pembroke as well. There's still quite a bit of slow motion around the Slimo waterfront.
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0: The song just has a special place in my heart. It's Dominic Fike with White Keys on 897 Bay. Dave and Gil here with you today. 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
0: Just hearing that just gives you that feeling, you know? And there's so many Formula One fans in Malta. I didn't know until I became one like 2 years ago, to be honest. I'm still trying to convert Gail. That's my mission by the end of this month. Gail will be converted. But if you are already a fan, then this is for you. You want to go to the Monza Grand Prix for free? Of course you do. We can get you sorted out. 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
0: Yes, we'll be back tomorrow to, you know, count down the last few hours before the weekend. Chanel's on the way to keep you company till 10.
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3: 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This is the journey of the King of Pop.
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0: As the New Republic rises, new threats emerge from the shadows.
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0: Now, a legendary Mandalorian and a powerful young apprentice must answer the call. The Mandalorian and Grogu, now showing at Eden Cinemas.
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